when I can hear her pray. 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
3: They had five pupils. You've not specialized in any one skill, because I chose to teach you all the five main techniques, as there was little time. I taught all I could. But time's run out, so the only way you could ever beat the others, or stand a chance, would be to combine with one of those five. I worry about what they're all doing. What I taught them could be used wrongly, for evil. So then, I would like to make sure that this hasn't been the case. And you will do that for me.
4: Teacher, me?
3: Otherwise, my soul couldn't rest in peace. If they're bad, you must kill them.
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1: Order in the court. 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Counsel, if you cannot control your client, I will find them in contempt. Contempt. Tired of this shit.

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1: Some hazardous. 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
2: Don't fuck around. 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
1: Some hazardous.
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1: Hazardous. 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
3: Tell me what you see. You fucking disgust me. Disgust me. Disgust me.
4: What do you want, man?
5: I ain't paying you for this shit.
6: I'm paying him.
5: What are you paying? You ain't got no damn money. Hey, get out.
6: We had to fix
5: with you. I'm not going out.
7: Just ignore him.
5: I want out my house. I want out my house.
3: You disgust me. You disgust me. 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

0: I find my truth in music. I keep moving, keep pushing till my coffin cushion. 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It's all illusion. You choose your movement, then move to boost it. No retribution to fool with. I find my truth in music.
1: Well, it is a weeping on the morning and a natural thing. 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It is a weapon comes to the mic song with the champion song.
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1: Rubber band stacks, couple few hundred thou wow. 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Townhome skirming while I'm burning up the town square. Playing with that sack, I get you laid out like a lawn chair. Catch a case on my behalf, be scraping up that bonfire. Put on for my hood, I know they love the way I carry it. All my money off the books, they call me the librarian. Caught a couple Daryl strawberries, crossed from Ludington. Luck been locked in the library, he been studying. Touching duckets like a bag boy, we be duffling. Chasing big bank, blazing dank while we hustling. Sipping good drink in the Rafe off of Sunderland. 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Grew up a stump down dog, number one groundhog.
0: All I got is clucks and junkyards in my car logs.
1: All these bitches dick sucking.
0: All these niggas ball hogging, we get money.
1: All in the spring, summer, fall, autumn, jumping out the dun.
0: Fresher than some palm olive.
1: Got your wife coming home, smelling like a pop condom, barking like a dog named.

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4: Hey, yeah.

Lamar and Bobby, the Scorsese, the 1988-80 baby. I whipped the Jesus in the early 80s, say he's so racy. The people hate me, comedic pig meat, moms may bleed. The G-O-A-T, your mom pay me, the pale pasty John Wayne Gacy.

the dirt in the ditches. 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Live at the show, ho, Smokey Joe. 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

0: 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No doubt about it. 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
1: Shit. Woke up this morning, said the same prayer again. Dear Lord, I'm that nigga. 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Y'all depend on one to ride like a carpool while all my niggas spin like bar stools, hot heads. 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You'll be replaced by another. I'm leading on. Oh, these came from sneaker con. Burning anything that I'm a feature on. Wanna keep her to keep her home. Practice what you preach, or you gon' preach alone. It's always arms distance, just in case I gotta reach the chrome. D, we ain't talking what you make in a week. It's averagely, that's what we make in our sleep. We talking about the things.

0: We ain't talking what you make in a week, cause averagely that's what we make in our sleep. We talking about the things we did that never put us back in the streets. When we together, conversational peace.
1: Look, know we suited for every situation, but I sever ties when the feds arrive for solicitation. But if they had a little bit of patience, they would have had a brick and a half of that china when it was finished baking. Talks with crooked lawyers for litigations. They told me it'd be a closest of friends providing the information. Back at this holding cell, sick of waiting. I ain't looking for

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West Coast, but I never really did the Chucks. Was ahead of my time with the AF1s, the high top dunks and OG Jordan 1s, Japanese raw denim, such a handsome blood. Back then we was getting high and having fun, ditching school, smoking dope, kicking raps and stuff. Nowadays I hop flights to get bags and stuff. 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
1: Anything that's going to confuse us, they'll throw at us. 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
3: Iraqi official safe.
2: U.S. military official safe.
3: Iraqi official safe. Turn Iraqi official now. We're censoring or monitoring what you're saying.
2: Catch this.
3: The smart bomb.
2: Catch this.
3: The smart bomb. Is there an Iraqi official now? We're censoring or monitoring what you're saying.
1: Anything that's going to confuse us, they'll throw at us.
3: Live from Baghdad.
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0: say.
1: U.S. military officials say.
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1: U.S. military officials say.

Born in Somalia. 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Born in South Africa. Born in South Central.

0: Hold on, this is them song I may play. 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
1: The hunger for attention is the enemy of self-love.

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1: Eddie YB for air. I'm head down, young boss for life. Bank, bro. Yeah. Bank, bro. Good though, too much.